0: Northeast PA's greatest hits, Gem 99 to 100, Bob Seger. And Against the Wind, Daryl Hall, John Oates, Maneater, started off the 80s at 8. Against the Wind, written and recorded by Bob Seger from his 11th studio album called Against the Wind. Seger recorded the ballad during a two-year process that began his 11th album. It was recorded with producer Bill Seidzik at Criteria Studios in North Miami, Florida. It was recorded with Seger's Silver Bullet Band, and it also features backing vocals from the Eagles co-frontman Glenn Frey. Against the Wind explores the space between care and indifferences from friends and loved ones. Against the Wind, Bob Seger. We've got music coming up from Tony Basil. 80s at 8, Gem 99 and 100.
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0: Gen 99 to 100 Europe in the final countdown. Tony Basil and Mickey and Tony Pacelli till midnight tonight. Song was released in 1986, the studio album of the same name, The Final Countdown. The band itself was like, do we have a hit here or what? Because it was atypical of their previous more aggressive guitar and oriented sound. By the way, the single has received over 1.4 billion views on YouTube. The Final Countdown was based on a keyboard riff and band's vocalist Joey Tempest, who wrote it in early 1980s. With lyrics inspired by David Bowie's Space Oddity. Final Countdown and Europe got the weather up and 38 special. 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
0: Mostly clear skies overnight, low around 63. Chance of showers tomorrow afternoon. Increasing clouds, high near 78. For tomorrow night, mostly cloudy, low around 50. Thursday, sunshine, high near 67.

0: 99 and 100. Billy Joel, Don't Ask Me Why. I Melt With You. It's Modern English. Before that, and Tony Pacelli, Till Midnight Tonight. 1980 from the album Glass Houses, peaked at number 19 on the Billboard Hot 100. The track contains all acoustic Latin percussion instruments performing in an Afro-Cuban rhythmic style. The electric instrumental Latin ballroom piano solo played over the bridge section after the second verse is also featured in part of the song. Now, here's the catch. Billy Joel stated that that mix for the midsection includes, ready, 15 pianos overdubbed on top of each other. Billboard found the song to be catchy and felt that Joel's vocal performance sounded similar to Paul McCartney. Billy Idol coming up. 80s at 8, Gem 99 and 100.
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0: 99 and 100 Poison, and every rose has its thorn. Warren Zevon and the Werewolves of London before that. Want to talk a little bit about what we're doing for you this Friday. 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
0: Mostly clear skies overnight, low around 63. Chance of showers tomorrow afternoon. Increasing clouds, high near 78. For tomorrow night, mostly cloudy, low around 50. Thursday, sunshine, high near 67.

0: 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It's a tribute to Paul McCartney. 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We had a whole bunch of ticket winners. I'd like to pass those names along to you. Don Galari of Clark's Summit was a winner. Charlie Newcomb of Scranton. Kaylee St. Hilaire of Scranton. Steve Cooper of Dunmore. And Carmen J. Gonzalez of Scranton. They will all be going to see the tribute to Paul McCartney Theater at North this Saturday at 7 p.m. And keep listening to Gem 99 and 100 for more chances for you to win to go see some special shows. 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

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Heard So Good, Starship and Sarah and Tony Pasolli till midnight tonight. Christ Lutheran Church on Main Street in Cunningham holding its annual Apple Fest on Saturday, October 17th. It starts at 8 a.m. Tricky Trays, crafts, indoor, outdoor, trash to treasure. 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The kitchen will have breakfast sandwiches and pastries, sloppy joe barbecue, soups, halushki, pulled beef sandwiches, chicken tenders, chicken salad croissants, hot dogs, french fries, sausage, and peppers and beverages, all happening this Saturday at the Christ Lutheran Church on Main Street in Cunningham. Weather Van Morrison coming up. 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
3: weather. Mostly clear skies overnight, low around 63. Chance of showers tomorrow afternoon. Increasing clouds, high near 78. For tomorrow night, mostly cloudy, low around 50. Thursday, sunshine, high near 67.

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Northeast PA's greatest hits, Gem 99 and 100, Elton John, Crocodile Rock. Green Day started off my final hour with you, and I come around. Tony Pacelli, Till Midnight, The Police, coming up. 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

0: 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Bob Seger, Silver Bullet Band, and Turn the Page. Huey Lewis and the News. It's the heart of rock and roll. It's Tony Pacelli. Till midnight tonight. Final hour on a Tuesday. And Mother Nature starting to make it feel more and more like fall. Speaking of fall, have you checked out the colors of the trees? Beautiful. Make plans for this Saturday. Go for a ride. That's all you need to do. There are a lot of places apple orchards and stuff that are open selling. Those great apples just picked off the tree. Something to do this Saturday. Just take the family in the car and just go check out the colors and get yourself some great apples because 'tis the season. B-52 is coming up after the updated weather forecast. It's Gem 99 and 100.
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0: Mostly clear skies overnight, low around 63. Chance of showers tomorrow afternoon. Increasing clouds, high near 78. For tomorrow night, mostly cloudy, low around 50. Thursday, sunshine, high near 67.

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799 and 100 Kenny Loggins, and I'm all right. Santana, Rob Thomas, and Smooth. It's time for me to get on out of here. We do have music for you all night long. That Eric is here tomorrow morning, 6 a.m. with some bad jokes. Who else we got coming up? How about Fran at 10, Mike at 3, and I'll be back with the 70s at 7. Thelma Houston, Gem 99 and 100.

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10: ABC News, I'm Dave Packer. The faithful are hopeful after it was announced by the Vatican today that Pope Leo was diagnosed with the most common form of non-small cell lung cancer. Outside New York City, St. Patrick's Cathedral, Maria Titus.
11: I believe all things happen for a reason, and that the Pope is probably offering his atrocities caring. He's offering it for the world and for the people that he wants intercession for. So I think this is all within God's plan.
10: Six Flags now announcing they've decided to close a roller coaster similar to Goliath at other parks after a man fell to his death at Six Flags over Georgia. Sources tell ABC News President Trump and his advisors are mulling over whether they're no longer live stream Adel Hassan's execution. The concern that broadcasting the Fort Hood shooter's death by firing squad could supercharge anti-American propaganda. Kimberly Guilfoyle, the Trump administration's ambassador to Greece, resigned following allegations of misconduct by a political donor. This is ABC News.
12: Northeast PA weather. Mostly clear overnight with a low near 62. Increasing clouds Wednesday with a chance of showers and a high near 75. Wednesday night looks mostly cloudy with a low near 47. And Thursday, mostly cloudy then sunny with a high near 68. Yeah.

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6: ABC News, I'm Dave Packer. The Vatican confirming Pope Leo has lung cancer. Earlier on Tuesday, the pontiff underwent surgery to remove the lower lobe of his right lung. ABC's Tom Sophie Borges is in Rome.
7: The Vatican is saying the surgery was successful. So, you know, we'll have to wait and see. We know now that Pope Leo is not going to be carrying out official meetings for the next week. He is expected to remain in Gemelli Hospital to recover from that surgery for about a week.
6: Cornell University now banning all fraternity parties for the rest of the year. This amid public outcry over an alleged rape inside a fraternity house in 2024. Kimberly Guilfoyle, the Trump administration's ambassador to Greece, has resigned. The news comes following allegations of misconduct by a Trump political donor. Federal judge Tuesday extending an order blocking the Trump administration from banning reporters for CNN, MS Now, and Politico from the White House. This is ABC News.
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9: Northeast VA weather.
10: Mostly clear overnight with a low near 62. Increasing clouds Wednesday with a chance of showers and a high near 75. Wednesday night looks mostly cloudy with a low near 47. And Thursday, mostly cloudy then sunny with a high near 68.

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10: ABC News, I'm Dave Packer. The man killed while riding a roller coaster at Six Flags over Georgia has now been identified as 42-year-old Hassan Kareem. ABC's Faith Abube.
11: Witnesses tell ABC News that one of the restraints unlatched. While it's unclear what led to the deadly incident, Six Flags now saying they will temporarily close 9 other similar roller coasters across the U.S. and Canada out of an abundance of caution.
10: The Vatican confirming Pope Leo has lung cancer. The pontiff underwent surgery to remove the lower lobe of his right lung. They say the surgery was successful. The faithful are hopeful. Mercedes Sulib outside New York City's St. Patrick's Cathedral.
12: I think it's going to be fine.
13: Huh?
12: It's going to be fine.
10: Dwayne Keepity Davis, sentenced in Las Vegas Tuesday to 40 to life for his part in orchestrating the 1996 killing of rap icon Tupac Shakur. This is ABC News.
14: Northeast PA weather.
15: Mostly clear overnight with a low near 62. Increasing clouds Wednesday with a chance of showers and a high near 75. Wednesday night looks mostly cloudy with a low near 47. And Thursday, mostly cloudy then sunny with a high near 68. Yeah.

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8: ABC News, I'm Dave Packer. The Vatican confirming Pope Leo has lung cancer. Earlier on Tuesday, the pontiff underwent surgery to remove the lower lobe of his right lung. ABC's Tom Sophie Borridge is in Rome.
9: The Vatican is saying the surgery was successful. So, you know, we'll have to wait and see. We know now that Pope Leo is not going to be carrying out official meetings for the next week. He is expected to remain in Gemelli Hospital to recover from that surgery for about a week.
8: Cornell University now banning all fraternity parties for the rest of the year. This amid public outcry over an alleged rape inside a fraternity house in 2024. Kimberly Guilfoyle, the Trump administration's ambassador to Greece, has resigned. The news comes following allegations of misconduct by a Trump political donor. Federal judge Tuesday extending an order blocking the Trump administration from banning reporters for CNN, MS Now, and Politico from the White House. This is ABC News.
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11: Northeast VA weather.
12: Mostly clear overnight with a low near 62. Increasing clouds Wednesday with a chance of showers and a high near 75. Wednesday night looks mostly cloudy with a low near 47. And Thursday, mostly cloudy then sunny with a high near 68.
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10: ABC News, I'm Dave Packard. The man killed while riding a roller coaster at Six Flags over Georgia has now been identified as 42-year-old Hassan Kareem. ABC's Faith Abube.
11: Witnesses tell ABC News that one of the restraints unlatched. While it's unclear what led to the deadly incident, Six Flags now saying they will temporarily close 9 other similar roller coasters across the U.S. and Canada out of an abundance of caution.
10: The Vatican confirming Pope Leo has lung cancer. The pontiff underwent surgery to remove the lower lobe of his right lung. They say the surgery was successful. The faithful are hopeful. Mercedes Soulib outside New York City's St. Patrick's Cathedral.
12: I think it's going to be fine.
13: Huh?
12: It's going to be fine.
10: Dwayne Keefe Davis, sentenced in Las Vegas Tuesday to 40 to life for his part in orchestrating the 1996 killing of rap icon Tupac Shakur. This is ABC News.
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15: Mostly clear overnight with a low near 62. Increasing clouds Wednesday with a chance of showers and a high near 75. Wednesday night looks mostly cloudy with a low near 47. And Thursday, mostly cloudy then sunny with a high near 68. Yeah.

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4: ABC News, I'm Dave Packer. The Vatican confirming Pope Leo has lung cancer. Earlier on Tuesday, the pontiff underwent surgery to remove the lower lobe of his right lung. ABC's Tom Sophie Borridge is in Rome.
5: The Vatican is saying the surgery was successful. So, you know, we'll have to wait and see. We know now that Pope Leo is not going to be carrying out official meetings for the next week. He is expected to remain in Gemelli Hospital to recover from that surgery for about a week.
4: Cornell University now banning all fraternity parties for the rest of the year. This amid public outcry over an alleged rape inside a fraternity house in 2024. Kimberly Guilfoyle, the Trump administration's ambassador to Greece, has resigned. The news comes following allegations of misconduct by a Trump political donor. Federal judge Tuesday extending an order blocking the Trump administration from banning reporters for CNN, MS Now, and Politico from the White House. This is ABC News.
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6: Northeast VA weather.
7: Mostly clear overnight with a low near 62. Increasing clouds Wednesday with a chance of showers and a high near 75. Wednesday night looks mostly cloudy with a low near 47. And Thursday, mostly cloudy then sunny with a high near 68.

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0: Wednesday morning music from the Police. It's Message in a Bottle for you on Gem 99 and 100. I'm Eric. Welcome to the big radio broadcast. It is Be Bald and Be Free Day. Is that a thing? Are you not free if you're bald? What? It's Emergency Nurses Day. Those folks do God's work. National Fossil Day. Don't say anything, Tim. I know you're thinking about calling me that. National I Love You Day. Not talking to you, Tim. National Dessert Day. It is also National Take Your Parents to Lunch Day. I am going to take advantage of that. Believe me. And it's also National Bring Your Teddy Bear to School Day. I like that, too. I don't go to school, though. You know what? I'm going to do some commercials quick. I'm going to run home, grab my teddy, and come back. We'll just pretend it's school. Coming up, Elton and Kiki, Duran Duran, and Steve Winwood going to roll with it when we're back next.
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0: Elton and Kiki for your Wednesday ride-in. Don't go breaking my heart there on Gem 99 and 100. Thrilled to announce that we're sponsoring a special showing of the horror classic Halloween. It's going to be at the Dietrich Theater in Tunkhannock on Friday, 7 o'clock. It officially marks the beginning of Spooky Fest at the Dietrich. 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Grab your friends. 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Of course, no reserved seating. First come, first seated, and you'll see the Dietrich. Did I say that wrong? I'll see you at the Dietrich. I'm going to go, man. It is, again, Friday, 7 o'clock. Halloween is the movie. Love it. Coming up, Scandal, Romantics, Steve Miller Band, and a forecast with some dampness again. Details next.
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4: ABC News, I'm Sherry Preston. Overnight, a federal judge has extended an order blocking President Trump's ban on reporters from three news outlets at the White House. It makes its way through the court system. The judge ruling that CNN, MSNBC, and Politico are likely to succeed in their constitutional free speech and due process claims in court. Pope Leo has lung cancer. The Vatican confirming that news after a nodule was removed from his lung Tuesday. ABC's Tom Sophie Burridge is at the Vatican.
5: The Vatican saying the Pope was in the operating room for 3 hours, with the surgery itself lasting 90 minutes, adding the surgery was successful and there were no complications.
6: Given the advancements in the treatment of lung cancer, medical experts say patients can have great outcomes if doctors caught the cancer early and removed it all during the procedure.
4: Ukrainian President Volodymyr Zelensky will be in London for talks today. Overnight strikes in and around the country, including in the capital of Kyiv, have left more than 500,000 people without power. This is ABC News.
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0: Got a partly sunny day with a slight chance of a mid-afternoon shower, maybe even one around driving home time. We'll see 73. Mostly cloudy overnight at 48. Mostly cloudy and becoming more sunny on Thursday. We'll see 66. Showers Thursday night in the wee morning hours at 51. And showers and thunderstorms expected in the midday Friday. We'll see 66.

0: The Warrior, there goes Scandal for you on Gem 99 and 100. I'm Eric. Welcome to the big radio broadcast, and welcome to the section of the show where we tell the dad jokes. Have your neighbors been telling you about this? People are talking, and they're not saying nice things, Tim, about your jokes. Jeez. I'm not real surprised. Eh, here we go. I don't drink too much alcohol, so I'm not an alcoholic. I do drink a lot of Fanta because I'm fantastic. What's the 200th birthday, the 200th anniversary? Let me start that over. What's the 200th anniversary of owning a buffalo farm called? A bicentennial. Okay. I'm currently reading a horror story in Braille. I can feel something terrible is about to happen. And finally, I interviewed for a job at a mirror factory, but I couldn't see myself doing it. Coming up. They're terrible. Bon Jovi, Free, and Four Non-Blondes. What's up next?
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0: 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It's this Sunday right there on Drinker Street in Dunmore between 10 and 4. Coming up, Santana, Billy Joel, Kim Wilde, and some celebrity birthdays we must discuss. All next.
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0: Black Magic Woman. There goes Carlos Santana on Gem 99 and 100. October 14th, if it's your birthday, hey, happy birthday. You share with a whole bunch of famous people. Lots of them I really like, and I'll explain. The English actor, best known for his roles as Q in Skyfall and in a movie called Paddington. He was also in a couple other Bond films, which I really like. His name is Ben Wishaw. Maybe I'm wrong. An English actor best known for portraying, James Bond in 7 films. He also was in The Saint and appeared in an American TV series, Maverick and the Persuaders. His name, Sir Roger Moore. The American retired professional wrestler. She's also a dancer and an actress, gained fame in the WWE. And she also appeared and won, if I'm not mistaken. No, she finished 3rd, I think. Dancing with the Stars. Her name's Stacey Keibler. And an American actress known for her role as Riley Matthews on Disney Channel's Girl Meets World. She also starred in Snowpiercer and the Hulu film Crush. Her name, Rowan Blanchard. And if it's your birthday, too, happy birthday from all of us at Gem 99 and 100. Coming up, Prince, Don Henley, Madonna, and a forecast with some rain. Surprise, surprise. Details next.
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1: ABC News, I'm Sherry Preston. Prayers for the Pope after his diagnosis of lung cancer.
2: Well, we're all supposed to pray for each other. And he does carry the cross, and we all carry the cross for each other. So we pray, and we continue to pray.
1: Hannah Titus at St. Patrick's Cathedral in New York City. The Pope resting at a hospital in Rome after surgery to remove part of his right lung. A federal judge extending the order that blocks President Trump's White House ban on three news organizations. The president continuing his campaign swing with stops in Arizona and Montana today. New numbers this morning expect to show that inflation is running at 3.6%. Family and friends of Hassan Kareem, the man killed when he fell from a Georgia roller coaster, remembering him today.
3: He was such a good person. He was one that always smiled and laughed. Make you laugh and keep that smile that he always had on his face.
1: Alicia Day says just a few weeks ago, Kareem survived a car fire. This is ABC News.
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6: Got a partly sunny day with a slight chance of a mid-afternoon shower, maybe even one around driving home time. We'll see 73. Mostly cloudy overnight at 48. Mostly cloudy and becoming more sunny on Thursday. We'll see 66. Showers Thursday night in the wee morning hours at 51. And showers and thunderstorms expected in the midday Friday. We'll see

0: kiss.
1: Reading an article how he was dating a girl back in the 90s when she didn't like him dating around. Go figure. He didn't care. It's Kiss on Gem 99 and 100. I'm Eric. Welcome to the big radio broadcast and welcome to the segment where we try to pull things together with some god-awful humor. We call them dad jokes. Tim, people are talking about this. I don't want to tell you what they're saying. I don't think you'd take it. Well, here we go. I have a joke about a broken clock. Nah, it's not the right time. I wanted to swim with sharks, but I heard it would cost me an arm and a leg. Why couldn't the bicycle stand up by itself? Because it was too tired.
2: Too tired instead of four.
1: 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I was halfway to work before I realized I forgot my car. Coming up, I had a run. It's nice. Boston, Eurythmics and Journey. With Don't Stop Believing. 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

Believe it or not, by 1976, this song was already 5 years old. It took Tom Soltz, the mastermind behind the band, 5 years to write and record this song. Jeez. 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

and a happy Wednesday to you and you and you. It is me, Eric. Welcome. It is Bring Your Teddy Bear to Work Day. And, of course, inspired by Theodore Teddy Roosevelt, who refused to shoot a bear. So he brought it to work. Anyway, whatever you bring to work, bring us with you, and I'm glad you're here right now. Got some great music for you from Kenny Loggins, David Bowie, right now Elton on Gem 99 and 100. Hi there!

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0: Ohio Speedwagon, they're heading back to Champaign, I guess. Out of here. Time for me to fly on Gem 99 and 100. Champaign, Illinois, man. That's where they're from. Hey, it's Eric. Hey, I don't know what you're doing this Friday, but we are sponsoring a special showing, the horror classic Halloween. And it's going to be at the Dietrich Theater right there in Tunkhannock at 7 o'clock this Friday. It officially marks the beginning of Spooky Fest at the Dietrich. So come out for the big screen scares and enjoy a free small popcorn and soda courtesy of us folks right here at Gem 99 and 100. Grab your friends and help us kick off Spooky Fest. No reserved seats, first come, first seated, and we will see you there at the Dietrich. I hope to go. I really, really want to go to this. 7 o'clock this Friday. Coming up, the Knack, Tracy Chapman, Train, and a forecast that's got drips and drabs of little sprinkles here and there. I'll tell you when they're coming next.
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21: News. I'm Sherry Preston. Pope Leo resting in a Roman hospital a day after surgery on a nodule spotted on his lung. Doctors say it is cancerous. Surgeons removed one of the lobes in his right lung. President Trump campaigning in Alaska, talking about the economy.
22: Everything went up. You know, they blame me. They caused the highest prices in history, and then they start screaming, affordability, you know. In other words, every time they want to try and get me, they say affordability, sir.
21: Later today, he'll hit the campaign trail in Arizona and then Montana. Before that, the Labor Department releases new numbers on inflation in September. The report is widely expected to show prices 3.6% higher than a year ago. Overnight, a federal judge extended the order blocking the president's White House ban on three news outlets, CNN, MS Now, and Politico. New explosions rocking Saudi Arabia, the targets of apparent Houthi attacks reportedly in the headquarters of the Saudi oil giant Aramco. This is ABC News.
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0: Got a partly sunny day with a slight chance of a mid-afternoon shower, maybe even one around driving home time. We'll see 73. Mostly cloudy overnight at 48. Mostly cloudy and becoming more sunny on Thursday. We'll see 66. Showers Thursday night in the wee morning hours at 51. And showers and thunderstorms expected in the midday Friday. We'll see 66.

0: Here we go. I don't drink too much alcohol, so I'm not an alcoholic. But I do drink lots of Fanta because I'm fantastic. What's the 200th anniversary of owning a buffalo farm called? A bicentennial. Oh, wow. Low-hanging fruit on that one. I'm currently reading a horror story in Braille. I can just feel something's terrible about to happen. And finally, I interviewed for a job at a mirror factory, but I couldn't see myself doing it. Coming up, Foreigner, The Cars, and Billy Joel. Couldn't see myself doing it. It's terrible. People are talking. Uptown Girl, when the music returns next.
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So they're out on their farewell tour, and I think the band all agrees at this point it's time to be retired. Lou Gramm leading the charge because he said, this is it. No matter what you guys do, I'm finished. He's the lead singer for Foreigner. So I Want to Know What Love Is on Gem 99 and 100.

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0: He made a cameo appearance in Jurassic World, running from a dinosaur, of course, trying not to spill his two margaritas. Yeah, Margaritaville, it's Jimmy Buffett, no kidding, on Gem 99 and 100. You'll never watch the movie the same way again now, see? A magical mystery tour with the Beatles coming up this weekend, where Gary and Joe are going to wrap up their two-week tribute to what would have been John Lennon's 86th birthday. Show's going to feature John and his solo career, the first two blocks of songs with John as the protester he became famous for. Plus, the Vault segment made up of some very rare material. And in the second hour, you'll hear how the show's resident in-house musician, Bernie, competes with some of John's demos to make them beautiful. Fully enriched songs, yeah. So relax, hear the many facets of John Lennon this Saturday, 8 to 10 of the rebroadcast, later at midnight, right here at Gem 99 and 100. Coming up, guess what? The Beatles. John Cougar, Mike and the Mechanics, and a forecast with some sprinkles and some celebrity birthdays we must discuss. We'll do it all next.
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0: Tough to believe, but it would have been John Lennon's 86th birthday this year. They'll talk about it this weekend on the Magical Mystery Tour with the Beatles. There's the Fab Four and Twist and Shout on Gem 99 and 100. Welcome to the big radio broadcast and happy birthday if today, October 14th, is your birthday. You share it with some famous people, some of them I really like the English actor known for roles in Skyfall, Paddington, and a couple other Bond films. He plays M. His name? I'm Q. What am I saying? He plays Q. Ben Whishaw. The English actor best known for portraying James Bond in seven films. Seven of them. He also starred in The Saint and appeared in the American TV series Maverick. His name, Sir Roger Moore. The American retired professional wrestler. She's a dancer and an actress, and she gained fame in the WWE, earning the nickname the Legs of WWE. But she also was third in Dancing with the Stars. Her name is Stacey Keibler. And the American singer, songwriter, dancer, actor, widely recognized as a leading figure in the contemporary R&B music. He rose to fame with albums like My Way, Confessions, multiple Grammy Awards. His name is Usher Raymond. It's on Star Search, by the way. And if it's your birthday, too, happy birthday again from all of us at Gem 99 and 100. Coming up, Player, Red Hot Chili Peppers, The Fine Young Cannibals, and a soggy forecast. Kind of. I'll tell you what I mean next.
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5: ABC News, I'm Sherry Preston. A peaceful night in Rome for Pope Leo after surgery to remove a nodule from his lung. ABC's Tom Sophie Burge is at the Vatican.
6: People around the world are praying for Pope Leo after new details from the Vatican about the first American pontiff's battle with lung cancer. The Vatican says the 71-year-old Pope successfully underwent surgery Tuesday, doctors removing the lower lobe of his right lung. Officials saying the procedure was conducted as it had been planned, and whatever may present a future issue was removed, adding that further tests will be conducted to decide what treatment was needed, if any.
5: A judge overnight extending his order that blocks President Trump's attempt to bar three media organizations from the White House. Iran now says a cargo ship has gone down after it hit a mine in the Strait of Hormuz. After a string of accidents involving horse-drawn carriages, officials in New York City says there is a deal in place to ban them in the city by 2028. I'm Sherry Preston, ABC News.
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8: Northeast VA weather.
0: Got a partly sunny day with a slight chance of a mid-afternoon shower, maybe even one around driving home time. We'll see 73. Mostly cloudy overnight at 48. Mostly cloudy and becoming more sunny on Thursday. We'll see 66. Showers Thursday night in the wee morning hours at 51. And showers and thunderstorms expected in the midday Friday. We'll see 66.

0: Matthew Wilder is moving on. Don't get in his way. Break My Stride on Gem 99 and 100. I'm Eric. Welcome. Time in the hour to tell some god-awful humor. It's the dad joke segment. And people are talking, Tim. They are. They're talking about these jokes. And I'm not telling you what they're saying because you won't come out of that conversation happy. Here we go. I have a joke about a broken clock. That's not the right time. I wanted to swim with sharks, but I found out it's going to cost me an arm and a leg. Why couldn't the bicycle stand up for itself? It was too tired. Ugh. That's just... See what I mean? It's terrible. And finally, I tried Red Bull instead of water in my coffee this morning. I was halfway to work before I realized that I'd forgotten the car. Coming up... Kid, would you run? Coming up, Heart, Prince, and the Stones... when the music returns next.
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All right, that does it for me, Eric. I'm out of here. Fran is next. Mike is later. Make it an awesome Wednesday. I'll catch you bright and early, God willing, tomorrow morning right here. Gem 99 and 100. See ya!

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Stuck in the middle with you. Middle of the week, although if you had Monday off, it sure feels like a Tuesday today. Good news, it's a Wednesday. Hello, you.

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0: Dean on Gem 99 and 100. He is the king of afternoon drive time. He is Mike Moran. He's in a little bit later on this afternoon. He will have the commercial free drive at 5, entertaining you with nonstop music, no commercials for your ride home, and a brand new forgotten oldie a little bit after 4 o'clock this afternoon. Mike Moran on Gem 99 and 100. Forecast, one more day of sunshine, then just a chance of showers. 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
0: Cloudy skies tonight with an overnight low around 43. Tomorrow, sunny and a high near 62. Tomorrow night, there's a chance of showers with an overnight low of 47. And for Friday, mostly cloudy.

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0: 99 and 100 with Daryl Hall and John Oates. We have something spooktacular that's coming up. Gem 99 and 100 thrilled to announce we are sponsoring a very special showing of the horror classic Halloween. Remember that one? It's at the Dietrich Theater in Tunkhannock. It is this Friday at 7 o'clock. This film officially marks the beginning of Spooky Fest at the Dietrich. 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No reserved seats, just first come, first seated. You will be enjoying this at the Dietrich Theater this Friday, 7 o'clock for Halloween. We will see you there with Gem 99 and 100. I have Bob Seger coming up next.
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2: This is Congressman Dan Muser. My background includes 20 years in the private sector, over 15 years in public service as a problem-solving, business-minded conservative guided by the Constitution. My opponent's record is very different. Her own financial disclosure shows she was paid over $300,000 for work on the Biden-Harris campaign and progressive organizations funded by George Soros, including the Hopewell Fund and Roosevelt Forward. In just the last 5 years, these two groups received millions of dollars in funding from the radical billionaire George Soros. Yes, you heard me right, that George Soros. And although my opponent tries, she simply cannot continue to hide this from the voters. Biden, Harris, Soros-funded organizations, that is her record. Extremely left, extremely wrong for Pennsylvania's 9th. The difference could not be clearer. I'm Congressman Dan Muser, running for re-election in Pennsylvania's 9th Congressional District, and I approve this message. I ask you for your vote on November 3rd.
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0: Jump 99 and 100 with the Eagles at Friends Cafe. Okay, on a Wednesday, let's get to it. 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It happens to be National Chocolate-Covered Insect Day. But it is also National Dessert Day. Like dessert needed a day. We need more than a day, but we're celebrating National Dessert Day. And just think of your favorite dessert on National Dessert Day. So if you would like to try and win with Text for Treasure, text me the word dessert to 877-GEM-0104. That is 877-436-0104. Maybe you will scoop up that 6 stack of tickets from the Pennsylvania Lottery with loads of chances to win, and you can buy everyone dessert. 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The Pennsylvania Lottery benefits older Pennsylvanians every day. You must be 18 years of age or older to play. Please play responsibly. 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When it is safe to do so, text me the word dessert as we celebrate National Dessert Day today with Text for Treasure at Friends Cafe. I've got Dan Hartman coming up next.
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0: 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We'll check that out. Full forecast is coming up, and Delamitri is next at Friends Cafe.
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5: Northeast VA weather.
0: Partly cloudy skies tonight with an overnight low around 43. Tomorrow, sunny and a high near 62. Tomorrow night, there's a chance of showers with an overnight low of 47. And for Friday, mostly cloudy.

0: 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I believe today is the last day for this, so if you want to get out and check out some displays and do a little research, the Wyoming County Historical Society is waiting for you. They are open today from 10 a.m. until 2 p.m., where you can see those displays and do some research. The museum is at 11 East Harrison Street in Tunkhannock, part of the wonderful things of Wyoming County. A reminder from Jam 99 and 100. Got the Doobie Brothers next.
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They love to make music. We love to listen to the music. 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Doobie Brothers at Fran's Cafe. I am Fran. It is the Bangles.

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4: 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And this week on the Polka Connection Triple Play, I'll feature Mike Costa and The Beat. 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That's the Polka Connection. 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
0: So good to see you at Friends Cafe. I was wondering when the full moon in October is going to be. It will be on October 26th and be called the Hunter's Moon. Yeah, checking out the skies. It's Norman Greenbaum and Spirit in the Sky at Friends Cafe.

0: 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Sunshine, you want it, you've got it. More tomorrow with a high of 62. But we do have some showers on the way. Full forecast coming right up, and the Goo Goo Dolls are next at Friends Cafe.
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5: ABC News, I'm Sherry Preston. Prices for nearly everything continued their constant rise in September. The Labor Department's Consumer Price Index released today.
6: Jackson almost immediately entered the race to replace Plattner. He just gave his official...
5: The all-items column in the Consumer Price Index for September finds prices rising 0.6% from August and 3.7% compared to the same month last year. That's well above the Federal Reserve's inflation target of 2%. Former NFL quarterback and broadcaster Mark Sanchez has reached an agreement with a truck driver in a civil case over an altercation in Indianapolis last year that landed Sanchez in the hospital with stab wounds. Netflix today announcing it plans to lay off 1,000 employees, one-sixth of its workforce, many of them coming from the production and HR departments. Pope Leo said to be up, walking around, and eating normally following his surgery to remove a cancerous nodule in his lung. This is ABC News.
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0: Partly cloudy skies tonight with an overnight low around 43. Tomorrow, sunny at a high near 62. Tomorrow night, there's a chance of showers with an overnight low of 47. And for Friday, mostly cloudy.

0: Gem 99 and 100 with Kansas. Who among you is coming with me this Sunday to the Holy Cross High School Craft Fair and Home Showcase? It's going to be a good time, I will assure you of that. I get quite a bit of Christmas shopping done here. It's happening from 10 a.m. until 4 p.m. Its address is 501 East Drinker Street in Dunmore. There's going to be over 50 vendors, homemade food, and, of course, big door prizes and basket raffles, too. 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

Gabriel at Fran's Cafe. I am Fran Pantuso, and if you do not know this song, you are clearly not even on this planet. 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

Jump 99 and 100 with the Doobie Brothers. It is a Wednesday, and I'm the type of person that says the glass is half full. And from here on in, I gauge it as we're halfway to the weekend. Coming up, Thompson Twins on the way. But right now, it is Oasis on Jump 99 and 100. Coming up, we will check out the car activities calendar.

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0: Asia on Jump 99 and 100, where we still do have some car activities on the car activities calendar. Matter of fact, we have them right up to November. Let's get right to our little list. Coming up this Friday, Lugnuts Car Club of WVPA has their cruise in. It is at Spare Time Pizza, 3555 Memorial Highway, Back Mountain Bowl in Dallas. Happens from 5 p.m. until dark. Coming up on Sunday, October 25th, from noon until 3 p.m., the Hotel Cruise is having their Trunk or Treat event. It's at the Newfoundland Hotel, 939 Main Street in Newfoundland. A DJ to entertain you, 10% off the restaurant charges for cruisers, and free dash plaques. That is Sunday, October 25th. On Tuesday, October 27th, NEPA Street Scene has their meet. They're having a Trunk or Treat show. It's at the Shops at Montage. 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Happens from 6 until 8:30 p.m. A great idea to take the kids out to that one. And coming up on Saturday, the 31st of October, a family Trunk or Treat. 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Kiefer Baseball Field for Sunnyside Road. That's right by Ace Robbins in Tunkhannock, and that's happening on Saturday, the 31st of October at 3:30. Lots of activities, like I told you, on the car activities calendar, brought to you by Jump 99 and 100. Hang on to the sunglasses for at least another day. We'll check out the forecast. It is on the way, and Rod Stewart is next.
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2: Northeast VA weather.
3: Partly cloudy skies tonight with an overnight low around 43. Tomorrow, sunny at a high near 62. Tomorrow night, there's a chance of showers with an overnight low of 47. And for Friday, mostly cloudy.

0: Gem 99 and 100 with Paul McCartney and Wings. There is a show that's coming up this Saturday night. If you are a fan of the Beatles, Paul McCartney, this is going to be just a tremendous evening out for you. The show is Live and Let Die. It is a tribute to Paul McCartney. Hear all the favorites this Saturday night, 7 o'clock. It is at the theater at North in Scranton. And you are just going to have an incredible evening. There are still great tickets available. Want to go to the show? 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That's a great reminder from Gem 99 and 100. I've got Prince coming up next.
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KXS on Gem 99 and 100. I am Fran, thrilled you and I are sharing a Wednesday afternoon together. I'll keep the music going. It is Grand Funk Railroad.

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0: Jump 99 and 100 with the police and Roxanne. I am Fran, inviting you to join my friend Tony Pacelli. He is king of the 70s. Yes, knows everything about 70s music, 70s artists. He's got the stories. He's like a walking catharsis of 70s. Yes, join him tonight. Tony Pacelli on Jump 99 and 100. Coming up, Elton John is on the way and Got the Gin Blossoms right after the break.
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0: Fleetwood Mac, Gypsy on Jam 99 and 100. Hey, we're thrilled to announce that we are sponsoring a special showing of the horror classic called Halloween. It's at the Dietrich Theater in Dunkanic. It is this Friday. It's at 7 o'clock. This film officially marks the beginning of Spooky Fest that takes place at the Dietrich. So why not come out, enjoy the big screen scares, and not only that, a little bonus here. 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No reserve seats. Just first come, first seated. We will see you at the Dietrich this Friday. Showtime is 7 o'clock for Halloween. Our weather forecast, not too scary at all. We'll check it out. It's on the way. And Aha is next.
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5: Northeast PA weather.
0: Partly cloudy skies tonight with an overnight low around 43. Tomorrow, sunny at a high near 62. Tomorrow night, there's a chance of showers with an overnight low of 47. And for Friday, mostly cloudy.

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Beatles on Jump 99 and 100, Here Comes the Sun. That's what I say when Mike Moran comes in the studio door. That will do it for me, Fran Pantuso. Mike Moran is next. And not only will he have the commercial-free drive at 5, he will have a brand new forgotten oldie, a song you haven't heard on the radio in a really long time, and a cool story about the song or the artist. Mike is in next. You enjoy the rest of your Wednesday. I will see you tomorrow as you and I share a Thursday together on Jump 99 and 100. It is Bonnie Tyler.

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0: There's Queen, Bohemian Rhapsody, HM 99 and 100. Before that, Cyndi Lauper and Time After Time. Kicking off the show this afternoon, it is Mike Moran. About 10 minutes ago, we heard Fran Pantuso signing off from her show. She played Here Comes the Sun, and she said that's what she says every time I walk in the studio. I'm so glad she didn't finish the rest of that phrase. You think about that. Coming up about an hour from now, another great lost hit from the forgotten oldie. Just after 4:30, a ton of music and no commercials on the Gem 99 and 100 commercial-free drive at 5. And in about 2 minutes, Phil Collins.
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0: Saturday, October 17th, 7 p.m. at the Theater at North in Scranton. When Beatles producer Sir George Martin tells you, you sound like Paul McCartney, and Paul McCartney himself says, you are a great musician, that speaks for itself. Tony Kishman, veteran of the Broadway smash Beatlemania, delivers a note-perfect, visually stunning multimedia concert experience. 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

0: There's Blondie, One Way or Another, a Gem 99 and 100, Human League and Human. Before that, it is Mike Moran on this Wednesday afternoon, and it's time to find out what happened today in music history. So let's head back to October 14th of 1988. Def Leppard became the first band in chart history to sell 7 million copies of two consecutive albums, 1983's Pyromania and 1987's Hysteria. Also on this date in 1972, Michael Jackson, at the time a member of the Jackson 5 with his brothers, topped the Billboard Hot 100 with his first solo single, Ben, a song about a pet rat. And that's what happened on this day in music history. Coming up, a quick look at your weather forecast and then the Goo Goo Dolls.
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5: Northeast PA weather.
0: A chance of showers early this evening, mostly cloudy overnight, low around 50 degrees. We start off mostly cloudy on Thursday, becoming sunny in the afternoon with a high near 68. Showers and a possible thunderstorm on Thursday night, low 52, and the chance of showers continues into Friday with a high near 75.

0: Elton John and Tiny Dancer here at Gem 99 and 100. I know sometimes people hear Hold Me Closer, Tony Danza. Those are not the lyrics. They're obviously misheard lyrics. And every once in a while, I'd like to mention one of my favorite websites, kissthisguy.com. Of course, for misheard lyrics from Jimi Hendrix. Excuse me while I kiss the sky. If you want to check it out, it's got lots and lots of misheard lyrics in it. Kissthisguy.com. Coming up, the Gap Band. And no mishearing these lyrics, you dropped a bomb on me. Stick around.
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0: This is Congressman Dan Muser. My background includes 20 years in the private sector, over 15 years in public service as a problem-solving, business-minded conservative guided by the Constitution. My opponent's record is very different. Her own financial disclosure shows she was paid over $300,000 for work on the Biden-Harris campaign and progressive organizations funded by George Soros, including the Hopewell Fund and Roosevelt Forward. In just the last 5 years, these two groups received millions of dollars in funding from the radical billionaire George Soros. Yes, you heard me right, that George Soros. And although my opponent tries, she simply cannot continue to hide this from the voters. Biden, Harris, Soros-funded organizations, that is her record. Extremely left, extremely wrong for Pennsylvania's 9th. The difference could not be clearer. I'm Congressman Dan Muser, running for re-election in Pennsylvania's 9th Congressional District, and I approve this message. I ask you for your vote on November 3rd.
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Here's Fleetwood Mac and Hold Me at Gem 99 and 100 coming up just after 4 o'clock. Another lost hit on the forgotten oldie, and this one starts off with some sound effects. How many songs do you remember that do that? Stick around. Got the full story and the song right after 4. It's Aerosmith now.

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Simple Minds at Gem 99 and 100. Don't you forget about me. Just after 4 o'clock and last night on my way home from work, I wound up at a red light and a nice sports car pulled up next to me with one of those performance mufflers. You know what I mean, right? Well, anyway, the light turned green and he took off and I thought, wow, that sounds kind of like a race car and the beginning of a song that I know. Today's group was formed in England by singer and songwriter Brian Ferry and bass player Graham Simpson, who plays a key part in today's tune. The song is Love is the Drug, and it starts off with a person walking to a car, the door opening and closing, a car starting and pulling out. But what kind of car was it, and was it only one car? I made the mistake of checking a discussion board for car enthusiasts, and the comments were intense. The Motorhead speculated it to be anything from a Corvette to a Studebaker, but the most compelling comment was that it actually sounded like two cars, perhaps a Triumph Spitfire followed immediately by an MGB. That's the first few seconds of the song. The rest of it is a Brian Ferry masterpiece with intense bass, saxophone, drums, and keyboard. It made it to number 2 in the UK, held from the top spot by David Bowie's Space Oddity. The highest it peaked on the Billboard Top 40 was number 30. From 1976, your forgotten oldie, here's Roxy Music walking to the car right now for Love is the Drug on Gem 99 and 100.

Gem 99 and 100 Roxy Music featuring Brian Ferry with their number 30 hit from 1976, Love is the Drug, Your Forgotten Oldie this afternoon. Now, featured in the group's live performances was an instrument that we talked about recently when we played the Moody Blues Tuesday afternoon called the Mellotron. It would play back pre-recorded sounds at the press of a keyboard key, a sort of poor man's synthesizer. Usually, they were notes from a particular instrument, but on this one, Roxy Music loaded those car sounds onto a Mellotron so they could perform the song in concerts. Another lost hit comes your way tomorrow afternoon, just after 4, on the Forgotten Oldie from Gem 99 and 100. Here's Prince and the Revolution. Little Purple Rain for you. Gem 99 and 100. I never meant to-

0: That's Prince and Purple Rain at Gem 99 and 100. It's almost scary time. The Partiesville Haunted Trail is open for its 28th year this Halloween season, with trail tours from 7 p.m. to close starting tomorrow, Thursday, October 15th, running Friday the 16th and Saturday the 17th at the Partiesville Playground, 683 Partiesville Road. Tours will continue until all ticket holders have finished their walks, and each night the Partiesville players act out scary scenes along the trail. Visitors can also enjoy homemade foods, a dozen varieties of soup, and baked goods also available, hot chocolate as well. You can even come in costume if you'd like. Tickets are $5 and proceeds benefit the playground. Tricky trays, raffles, and games will also be available. That's happening in Partiesville, right on the top of the mountain there. ABC News coming up. A check on your weather forecast as well.
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5: ABC News, I'm Wayne Cabot. Watch the price of oil. Fresh attacks on Saudi Arabia and in the Strait of Hormuz are pushing prices higher again. Today, the International Energy Agency said that pressure on diesel markets could continue well into 2027. The Maritime Trade Operations Center reporting about 20 attacks on vessels in the Strait in the last 2 weeks. Student protesters in Albania are demonstrating in the streets against the government and against a real estate project funded by Jared Kushner, President Trump's son-in-law. Police at one point using water cannons on the crowd. At the Vatican, the Pope recovering from lung cancer surgery, and the people praying for a full recovery. Students at Chicago's Our Lady of Mount Carmel Academy sending Leo a care package, including a handwritten card from student Catherine Esser.
6: And my card is for children saying, get well soon and go White Sox.
5: Don't tell Leo his team lost Game 5 with a record 21 strikeouts. This is ABC News.
7: Northeast PA weather.
0: A chance of showers early this evening, mostly cloudy overnight, low around 50 degrees. We start off mostly cloudy on Thursday, becoming sunny in the afternoon with a high near 68. Showers and a possible thunderstorm on Thursday night, low 52, and the chance of showers continues into Friday with a high near 75.

0: Dire Straits and Money for Nothing at Gem 99 and 100. Human League before that, Don't You Want Me. It is Mike Moran on this Wednesday afternoon. And this Sunday, it's two different classic American Top 40 countdowns for you. One from the 80s, one from the 70s. Starting at 11 a.m., we will go back to 1986, this week in 1986, as a matter of fact, to count the hits down for you. Then at 6 p.m., it's the 70s version of the show. And that will be from October 19th of 1974. Casey will have his long-distance dedications and all that great information. Lots of great memories for you this Sunday with two different classic American Top 40 countdowns right here on Gem 99 and 100. Well, it is almost that time. Time for me to take the commercials out and put in lots of extra music. The Gem 99 and 100 commercial-free Drive at 5 happens every weekday afternoon right about this time. So right after these messages, we'll kick things off with Jerry Rafferty.
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is in short supply these days, right? That's Patience from Guns N' Roses on the Gem 99 and 100, commercial-free, drive at 5. Oh, don't get impatient. I'll just keep the music going. Here's Billy Joel, Piano Man.

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Northeast PA's greatest hits.

Gem 99 at 100, they were the studio musicians for such artists as Boz Scaggs, Aretha Franklin, Barbara Streisand, and Jackson Browne. And they had some hits on their own. That was Toto and Hold the Line on the Gem 99 and 100 commercial-free Drive at 5. 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

0: The first single released by AC/DC after Brian Johnson took over lead vocal duties, that was You Shook Me All Night Long. Wrapping up the Gem 99 and 100 commercial-free drive at 5 on this Wednesday afternoon, which means that we're halfway through the work week. Three down and two to go, and we'll do it again tomorrow afternoon just after 4:30. A ton of tunes and no commercials right here on Gem. Reminder for you, the 37th annual Luzerne County Community College Alumni Craft Festival happens this Saturday from 10 a.m. until 3 p.m. on the college's main campus in Nanticoke. More than 100 artisans, crafters, and food vendors will be there. In addition to unique handmade crafts, there will be specialty foods, baked goods as well. And you may have heard this on Fran Pantuso's car activities calendar this afternoon just after 1 o'clock. The Highlights Motor Club will also host a car show and trunk or treat between 10 and 1 there at LCC. Admission is $2 with proceeds benefiting the Luzerne County Community College students and student programs. ABC News Brief on the way. Check on your weather forecast followed by Prince.
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6: ABC News, I'm Deborah Rodriguez. Bad timing for President Trump heading into the midterm elections. Oil prices are higher again today on the heels of fresh attacks on Saudi Arabia and in the Strait of Hormuz. The pressure on diesel markets is expected to continue into next year. A recent AP NORC poll found only 17% of Americans approved of the president's handling of the cost of living. ABC's Avery Harper.
7: We've seen some Republicans try to message around that. They have been pointing to Biden-era policies, saying that they are the blame for inflation. But there's no real sign that argument is really resonating with voters.
6: Stocks dropped to their worst day since July. School kids back home in Chicago put together a care package for the Pope a day after surgery to remove a cancerous mass in his lung.
8: Dear Pope Leo, the whole school hopes you get better. We're all praying for you and the doctors that are helping you.
6: This is ABC News.
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9: Northeast VA weather.
0: A chance of showers early this evening, mostly cloudy overnight, low around 50 degrees. We start off mostly cloudy on Thursday, becoming sunny in the afternoon with a high near 68. Showers and a possible thunderstorm on Thursday night, low 52, and the chance of showers continues into Friday with a high near 75.

0: That's Supertramp and Take the Long Way Home here at Gem 99 and 100. Hopefully you're not doing that this afternoon. Just take the easy route, whatever that is. It is Mike Moran, and I do want to say congratulations to our ticket winners. Big show coming to the Theater at North in Scranton this Saturday night at 7 o'clock. It's called Live and Let Die, a tribute to Paul McCartney. And Don Galtieri of Clark Summit was one of our winners. Charlie Newcomb of Scranton. Kayleen St. Hilary, is it pronounced, of Scranton also? And Steve Cooper from Dunmore. Also, Carmen Gonzalez from Scranton. Congratulations on winning those tickets. If you didn't win them from us, you can still pick them up at the Theater at North box office or online at thetheateratnorth.com. 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Listen up. 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
0: Saturday, October 17th, 7 p.m. at the Theater at North in Scranton. When Beatles producer Sir George Martin tells you, you sound like Paul McCartney, and Paul McCartney himself says, you are a great musician, that speaks for itself. Tony Kishman, veteran of the Broadway smash Beatlemania, delivers a note perfect, visually stunning multimedia concert experience. 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

0: That's Denise Williams. Let's hear it for the boy at Gem 99 and 100. It's the home stretch for this boy. Final hour of my show. Coming up at 7 o'clock, the one, the only, the professor of the radio station, Tony Pacelli. He will be your musical guide right up until midnight. And I do want to remind you that we've got great extracurricular programming every weekend here on the radio station. And that would include the Polka Connection on Sunday mornings. We've got your polkas from 9 to 11. 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And if you have a request for him, give him a couple of weeks' notice, but email it to polka@gem99and100.com. 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

0: There's Heart. What About Love at Gem 99 and 100. Here's a reminder for you. The 2026 Walk to End Alzheimer's will be held this Saturday, October 17th at PNC Field, 235 Montage Mountain Road in Moosic. 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It's a rain or shine walk, except in case of severe weather. Each registered participant will receive a promised garden flower as well, and that's happening this weekend. ABC News Brief on the way. Check on your weather forecast, followed by The Clash.
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9: ABC News, I'm Deborah Rodriguez. A win for National Republican candidates in the Supreme Court. As the midterm campaign hits the home stretch and political operatives look to squeeze every ounce of value out of their campaign war chests, the High Court has once again declined to block the new Trump administration policy extending discounted TV ad rates to political parties and fundraising committees, not just individual candidate campaigns. The 7-2 decision tosses out a judge's order that would have forced the FCC to formally address Democrats' objections. The White House is blaming the uptick in inflation on new fighting between Iran-backed Houthis and Saudi Arabia in the Middle East. Stocks tumbled after the higher-than-expected data. ABC's Olivia Rubin.
10: Gas is up 34% year-to-year. Energy prices up 20% year-to-year. Fuel oil up 74%.
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11: Northeast PA weather.
0: A chance of showers early this evening, mostly cloudy overnight, low around 50 degrees. We start off mostly cloudy on Thursday, becoming sunny in the afternoon with a high near 68. Showers and a possible thunderstorm on Thursday night, low 52, and the chance of showers continues into Friday with a high near 75. Yeah.

0: That's Madonna, Into the Groove at Gem 99 and 100. You remember when that song came out? You were going out to the clubs and moving and grooving to Madonna music. She is now 68 years old. Before that, ELO and Turn to Stone. I feel like I'm close to turning to stone myself. Coming up in a couple of minutes, got some Blue Oyster Cult. Guess who on the way as well?
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out of Canada. That's the Guess Who, an American woman. Here on Gem 99 and 100, that's going to do it for me, Mike Moran. I'll be back again tomorrow afternoon at 3, right after my buddy, my pal, Fran Pantuso. Until then, please stay safe and stay cool. Have yourself a great night. Here's Hootie and the Blowfish. 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
2: 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My name's Tony Pacelli. It is the 70s at 7. It's Wednesday night. Kiss, Billy Joel, Seals and Crofts all coming up this hour. 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

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Tony Pacelli till midnight. Billy Joel coming up. 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Oh.

0: Shem 99 and 100 Stevie Wonder and Superstition. Styx and Renegade before that. 70s at 7. Tony Pasoli till midnight. We're getting closer and closer to Halloween, so I thought I'd pull out a little Superstition for you by Stevie Wonder. Released in November of 1972, it did reach the Billboard Hot 100 in January of 1973. Now, in the early 70s, Wonder was playing most of his instruments on the songs himself, but he preferred to let other artists play on his records after he learned that Jeff Beck was an admirer of his. An agreement was quickly made for Beck to become involved in the sessions that became the Talking Book album in return for Wonder writing him the songs. Between album sessions, Beck came up with the opening drum beat. Wonder told Beck to keep playing while he improvised over the top of it. He improvised most of the song, including the riff, on the spot. Beck and Wonder created a rough demo of the song that day. Now, after finishing the song, Wonder decided that he would allow Beck to record Superstition as part of their agreement. Originally, the plan was for Beck to release the version of his first song with his newly formed group, but after the trio's debut album was delayed, Motown CEO Berry Gordy predicted that Superstition would be a huge hit that would drive the sales of Talking Book. Wonder released the song as the Talking Book's single on October 24th, 1972, months before Beck's version was released in March of 1973. Updated weather forecast and KISS coming up. It is Gem 99 and 100.
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4: 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It is the thread that lets you know that no matter what happens, you will be okay.
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0: Gem 99 and 100 Seals and Crofts in Summer Breeze. Moving out, Anthony song, wrapping up seven songs, 7 o'clock from the 70s. Seals and Crofts released the song in 1972 off of their fourth studio album, August of 72, to be exact. The song reached number 6 on the Billboard Hot 100, also ranked number 13 on Rolling Stone's Best Summer Songs of All Time. The song was covered, too, by the Isley Brothers in 1974. The song was also featured in many movies, including Dazed and Confused, Land of the Lost, Vacation, Vacation Friends. It was also featured in a number of TV series, including Freaks and Geeks, Family Guy, The Mindy Project, and a show I am still watching. If you get a chance, gotta watch it. Lioness, okay? Oh, by the way, here's something else, too. Seals and Crofts performed the song live on a show I don't remember at all, the Bobby Darin Amusement Company from 1972. Nina coming up, Gem 99 and 100.
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And Lady, You Bring Me Up. 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